It's not time to make a change. 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You're still young, that's your fault. There's so much you have to

0: 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That's why we gotta be prepared to take whoever out we need.
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1: Rosetta. Sweet Rosetta Fat. She thought she was a cleaner, but she was a frying pan. Yeah, the picker. Picture the fingers, great. Okay.

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1: Thanks, Mo.
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0: 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But it is so lonely. It'll be so lonely they could die.
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1: 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That's tight as shit. What are you talking about, man?
2: Te indicamos la hora en Radio Crecer FM 89.9.
3: Las 20 horas y 8 minutos.